0: show you love Today FM.
1: And we want you to take us wherever you go. I come
0: and I go. 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
2: 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That-

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Knowing all is never as it seems.

Will Smith, Men in Black on Today FM. I actually remember performing that at a school talent show in full black suit and dark sunglasses as well. So not able to see a thing, but trying my best at the time not to crack a smile because

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0: Sabrina Carpenter, Manchild, on Today FM. It's after 4:30. It is Dave and Fionnuala. Going to make this all about the Sabrina Carpenter back-to-back with the Saw Doctors.
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0: Some people asked us, why did we join? And I was like, because we can do things like this. We're swaying in the studio.
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0: I know you can't see us, but you shouldn't do this on the road. 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